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4: Peter, with a bit of time, this horse, Kappa Hari, raced well here behind Royal Dell last time, albeit beaten a fair way, but that was in a much stronger race than what he met here today, Kappa Hari. And there's been a few missing, $23.40 and $5.10 for Kappa Hari, 8 Barrytown. Well, that's his 30th second placing. He's been a great old horse for Graham Telfer and the team. 14-3rd, Calm Before the Storm, going super, and 5-4th, Tessame. 7-8, 14 and 5, Greg, in a competitive 10th of the day. One to come for 32.
5: Excellent. Thanks for that, Matthew. 8-5, 11 and 1, your numbers there. I'm pretty sure that's win 600 as a trainer for Robbie Holmes. Kappa Hari, the son of Pegasus Spur, getting to that milestone for Robbie. He's been a terrific horseman for a very long time, and I'm pretty sure that came up through Harness Racing New Zealand during the week, so I will check that for you. Barrytown, the remarkable Barrytown, another second placing for him. He looked all over the winner there for Riley Harrison, and yep, 600 training wins for Robbie Holmes. Had some terrific horses over the years, highlighted by the brilliant race mare in Kiwi Ingenuity, and he gets Kappa Hari home at nice odds in race number 10, 4:32, that last race there out of Rangiora.

0: Friday night for the second game, and there might have been a little bit yesterday, not a huge amount. But we've been really lucky considering the forecast was pretty much for 5 to 10 mils over each of the 2 days from Saturday and Sunday.
1: Yeah, it has been good. The rain stayed away, mate.
0: Playing surface looks in pretty good nick too when you consider this is the 9th game of the weekend, starting with the women on Thursday night. 2 games Friday, 3 games Saturday, and this is the 3rd and final game of Magic Round. Of course, next year for Magic Round, the mighty Perth Bears will be here. We'll have an extra game as well for Magic Round next year. So no worries about which team won't be here in 2027. They'll all be here.
1: Canberra Raiders have got the bye.
0: Yep. And sitting back at home and getting ready for next week. Of course, the Broncos have the bye next week. Origin just around the corner. Penrith have the bye. The Dragons. So they've got Penrith this week. Penrith this week.
1: Yes.
0: Who do you reckon they got next week, the Dragons? Do you know?
1: I don't know without looking, but I did think I looked once before. I think like Melbourne, maybe?
0: No, worse than that.
1: Okay. Warriors.
0: Yeah.
1: Yeah, okay.
0: So, you got a feel for them, don't you?
1: Well, it's a tough industry, the NRL.
0: It is. It is. And, well, it's an opportunity, too. It's an opportunity to take on the Warriors. But they were very impressive. Losing your halfback the way they did.
1: They've got great depth.
0: Tamari Martin comes in, first game of the year, and he was outstanding. Well, here's Damien Cook leading out the Dragons, as you mentioned, in game number 250. What a career he has had as well. Started at the Dragons, went to Souths, back to the Dragons. He's off to Castleford next year, making the walk out.
1: It's a memorable moment, isn't it?
0: Yeah.
1: Game 250 at Magic Round.
0: He knows he won't get to 300.
1: Well, not here anyway.
0: Well, not in the NRL, no.
1: Yeah.
0: Well, they've already played more than 300, I would imagine. Top flight games when you add in State of Origin test matches. Any trial matches he might have played, I reckon they should count anyway, in terms of in your own mind.
1: Yes.
0: Not necessarily in the figures, but anyway, the Dragons go to the southern end of Suncorp Stadium. They're going to receive the footy to start this game. And what time it? Jam donuts, Coz?
2: Beautiful.
0: They warm?
2: No, they're not warm. They've got a bit of a Nutella inside.
0: Nutella donuts, yeah. So they're not jam donuts.
2: No.
0: Okay. There you go. So the Dragons are out there. There wasn't much of a reception for them, it's fair to say. So we'll see how many Panthers fans are here. A few more. And Nathan Cleary leads Penrith. In fact, Isaiah Yeo leading them out tonight. Nathan Cleary behind him, then Dylan Edwards. Our referee is Jared Cole. The Panthers, in their black outfits tonight, going to kick off. They're defending the northern or Caxton Street end of Suncorp Stadium. Jared Craig is back. He's having a Nutella donut as well. Speaking of the northern or Caxton Street end, I wonder what Caxton Street's like at the moment.
3: Oh, full of Waz fans, I'd say.
2: Oh, absolute reptiles up there at the moment.
0: Luckily, when I leave the ground, I turn left, not right.
2: I walked past there last night, looking to tip a bit of diesel in, and there was some hombres getting around.
3: Stop in?
2: Oh, yeah.
3: Yeah.
0: Final game of Magic Round. There's still plenty of people here as well, which is good to see. Plenty of pink jerseys. The Pink Panthers are here. And so here we go. Lockie's trying to destroy everything within sight.

0: this western touchline. Nil all the score for Liquorland. Now a good run here from Leota. Takes three to bring him to ground. A couple of metres into Dragons territory. Yo off the back of that. Now to Cleary. Danger. It comes on the outside to Papali'i. And he's tackled about 30 metres out. Flat ball now to Smith. He gives it to Cleary. Cleary then with the pass to Tungor. And he's tackled 21 metres out. About 12 in from this western touchline. Last tackle, Cleary, cross-field kick. It's from one side of the ground to the other. It doesn't go very far, but Jenkins is there, throws it out the back. It's still on the ground, picked up by Yo. Yo throws it out the back, picked up by Papali'i. He gives it to Lungi. Now it goes back to Milky Jenkins. He kicks the second kick, and it's dived upon on the far side of the field. And the Dragons tidy up through Tui Pilotto. I should say it's two on that side. And now they're down the touchline. They've gone to sleep. Two gets up and goes again and is tackled there by Jenkins. What happened there? 35 out from their own line, the Dragons. A couple of metres in from the far touchline. It's nil all the score for Liquorland and with Elders. Win with Elders Finance. We've had 4 minutes of play. Final round, final game of Magic Round on this Sunday night. As the ball comes up towards the halfway line and over it. A strong run by Pacifica Tonga and he's finally taken the ground. He'll play it. Five into Penrith territory. Cook trying to dart out of acting half and had nowhere to go. Goes back to Ryan Couchman and he's tackled eventually. 35 out, centre field, northern end of the ground. Cooks at acting half. Now the kick's going to come from Atkinson. It's a high one. Tested for Jenkins. He leaps, can't get there. He does in the end. He steals it out of the hand there of Dylan Egan.
1: It's a great take, wasn't it, from Milky Jenkins out on that left there. It's been a sprightly start from the Dragons.
2: Yeah, they're on the front foot here.
1: Yeah, looking for a bit of evidence from the boys, and they've rolled out of the sheds, and they're running hard. They're defending for each other so far.
0: So they're in possession here, Penrith. Nil all for Liquorland. We'll bring the epic value and the legendary drinks. Choose to drink wise. They're up towards the 40, 10 shy of halfway. Penrith in possession. In goes Freddie Lussick, who's been terrific for Penrith in the last couple of weeks as they take it up to the halfway line. It is the last tackle here for the Panthers. They play the ball back, comes to Cleary, gets a high kick. Gutherson is under it. 15 out from his own line, takes it well up to the 20 where he's met by Casey McLean, who brings him to ground. 23 metres out, 20 in from the far touchline. Nil all the score, the Dragons and the Panthers here at Suncorp Stadium. 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Tui Pilotto with a strong run. About 11 shy of halfway. He is tackled right in centre field. Cook goes into acting half and there's another strong run from the Dragons up towards the halfway line. Setu plays it. Now the ball back on the inside. Strong defence coming from Lindsay Smith from Penrith and the Dragons will play the ball on the last tackle. 40 out from the line. Atkinson again with the kick. High in the air. This time Dylan Edwards has a take to make and he leaps high and takes it well in front of the kicker. But he's immediately tackled by Flanagan. 9 out from his own line.
2: Yeah, good take there from Dylan Edwards. Tell you what, boys, this has been a fast start. There's been no stoppages. We're looking at seven minutes of live footy with no stoppages. So it's something's going to get here sooner or later. There's going to be a penalty or a line break somewhere.
1: Well, the one thing that we have seen the Panthers been able to do over a number of years now is they just go into the grind, ask you to go with them, and then they change gears. It's a great start so far.
0: Edwards with an intercept. He threw an ordinary pass. I think he was worried that he'd run behind his own player and there may have been an obstruction. So he threw a pass that maybe he normally wouldn't. As Flanagan turns it inside to Couchman and he's tackled. 30 metres out from the line. He'll play the ball back. Just to the left of the uprights as they head north. Flanagan to Atkinson. Turns the ball back inside to Egan. And he's tackled. In fact, that's Hamish Stewart on that side. And he'll play it. 25 metres out. 20 in from the far touchline. Flanagan turns it inside to Pacifica Tonga. And he's tackled. 19 out now. The tackle made there by Lindsay Smith. Plays the ball back. Flanagan at first receiver. Gutherson can have ball. Holmes taps it on. Tui Pilotto for the corner. Great slide defence. That's a double movement.
1: That's a great tackle from Dylan Edwards coming across.
0: Yep, the referee was about to award the try, but got told by Liam Kennedy he believed it was a double movement, and it happened right in front of us, and I agree. Tui Pilotto just couldn't help himself, but great defence from Penrith.
1: Yeah, Brian To'o comes outside in, gives him an opportunity to go down the sideline. Alamotti and Edwards come across. Do they do enough from the first glance? It looked as though they did. One of the best defensive, if not the

0: Best defensive fullback in the game. He's short there. It'll be a penalty.
1: Couldn't help himself, could he, boys? He just could not help himself.
2: No one will see me.
1: It was great shape. Really good shape. Again, if Dylan Edwards isn't there coming across in cover, he probably scores that try. So fantastic move there from Edwards. A great start from the Dragons, boys.
2: Big moment in the match already for Bendix. Would have given the Dragons a huge lift. Bendix, the best known breaks. The referee was about to award it and got the tip from the touch judge. As I said, it happened right in front of us here. It wasn't a difficult decision. And the penalty will go to Penrith. Sunday night footy for 4 and 25, Australia's original fan food, and Suncorp Insurance for the Queensland we love and the Queensland we weather. 10 out from the line, they find touch.
3: There's another ball into the crowd. Did you get a number off Andrew?
2: Oh, mate,
1: he gave up.
2: Yeah. Right. So now it's the Panthers after having found touch. Bringing the ball out from their own end and a tackle 25 metres out. About 15 in from this Western touchline. So nil all is the score. And that's for Liquorland. Legendary. Choose to drink.

0: wise, and we've had 8 minutes on the elders clock. Smith through the hands, and he gives it to Papali'i, and he's well tackled, five shy of halfway. He'll play the ball back to Lussick. Lussick to Smith. Smith now to Yo. Yo to Cleary. Taps it on well to Tungor. He's into half a space. He can't get around the tackle of Flanagan, who brings him to ground 40 metres out from the Dragons' line. We're going to kick here on the last tackle from Cleary. Gutherson under pressure and absolutely hammered straight away by Brian To'o. Another nomination for a winger tackle of the year.
1: Yeah, calm down, Potsy, calm down. There's a fair few hits in that one, in that game before the Warriors up against the Broncos, but I'll put it in the mix.
0: Well, obviously the players have heard of it, and they've lifted their game, the wingers.
1: Bring back Francis Melly.
0: So they're 15 out from their own line here, the Dragons. Nil all the score. That's for Liquorland, and nine gone on the elders' clock as they bring the ball out of their own end. Gutherson will have a hit up now, and he's put on his back about 32 metres out from his own line. Isaiah Yeo, one of the defenders, Smith in there as well. They go the short side, and Stewart has tackled about five shy of halfway. Last here for the Dragons, the short side kick. That's a deep one down to Edwards. 10 out, 5 out from his own line. Takes it over his right shoulder, and he brings it up to the 10, gives it to To'o. To'o then runs at Valentine Holmes, who gets some help on his inside to make the tackle from Dylan Egan, and he'll play the ball back 20 metres out from his own line. Now they take it forward through Alamotti Penrith, and he'll play the ball back 23 out. It comes now to Jenkins, and Jenkins runs there at Stewart. Got away from him, but Cook is able to come in and make the tackle with a little bit of assistance there from Atkinson as well. Now Dylan Edwards with a bit of a run, and he's over the 40-metre line before being tackled. Nine shy of halfway centre field. Lussick at acting half, out in front of Liotta, who did really well to hang on to it. Takes it over the halfway line and is tackled on the last. A couple of metres. Oh, he lost the ball. No, the referee said it was a fair play, the ball. Cleary kicks the ball high in the air down to Gutherson. Here comes Tungor to make another solid tackle on Gutherson, and he'll play the ball back 10 out from his own line.
2: It's the same old ruthless Penrith, isn't it? Kicking into that corner with the Dragons. They can't get bored of it here. They're completing well. They're winning the possession, the territory battle. They just can't get bored of what they're doing.
0: And 20 metres out from their line here, the Dragons. They come the short side to Valentine Holmes, and Holmes is tackled 28 metres out. He'll play the ball 18 in from this western touchline. Now it comes to Gutherson, and Gutherson has a hit up, and Cleary makes the tackle, and Leota as well. He'll play it 10 metres shy of halfway. Cook's at acting half. Now Atkinson with a kick. The referee said inside the 40. Taken on the full 20 out from his own line by Dylan Edwards, and he brings it back, and there's a wall of red jerseys in front of him, and he'll play it 32 metres out from his own line. Nil all the score. The elders' clock, we've had 11 minutes. Yeah. The final game of Magic Ground.
1: Well and truly in the cycle, aren't they? Both teams completed 6 from 7, each of them. There's a little bit of fatigue starting to set in. Who's willing to flinch first? Might just be a little lazy late offload that'll get them unstuck.
0: Brian To'o with a hit up for the Panthers. Now Casey McLean with a strong run, taken to ground by Toby Couchman. Plays the ball back. Lustig out of acting half. Dylan Edwards down the middle of the ruck. They're starting to find some holes here, the Panthers. They're 25 metres out on the last tackle. Lussick, Cleary wraps around. Little kick to the southeastern corner.
1: Milky.
0: It's a high one. Jenkins leaps high. Jenkins reaches out. Did he get it down? I don't know that he did. He's been held up by Clint Gutherson. No, he's got it down. Clint Gutherson thought he'd held him up. The referee said no. He points to the spot. They will check it. But he's broken the spell, Milky Jenkins. He's in the corner.
1: Yeah, once again, it was just some nice early lead-up play. Dylan Edwards in behind the ruck, some ruck's feet. Nathan Cleary swings down the short side. Swings late, gets an extra number down the short side, puts a beautiful kick up, and it's one-on-one. We've seen him do it all year, Milky Jenkins. Going to have a look to see if he gets it down. What a story it has been for him.
0: I don't know that he got it.
1: Oh, yeah, that's brilliant.
0: What about the fourth attempt?
1: That is good.
2: Got there. It was a pretty good attempt, a pretty good effort there by Clint Gutherson to try and stop that try. But Milky Jenkins, first try of the night for the Panthers.
1: 17 for the season.
2: Wow.
0: In 11 games.
2: And 11 games.
1: Well, there has been some suggestions. I'll get your take on it, Toots, about Milky potentially finding a role in a blue jersey. I know that Casey McLean is well and truly rocketed into contention. If he wasn't already, Latrell Mitchell out of the origin.
2: He is now. I actually thought Casey McLean could have played on the wing. I thought Stephen Crichton could have. Now I'm probably putting Casey at left centre with no Bradman Best as well. It's just the revolving door. It's just spun around straight.

0: Chestnut. So big news there. No Latrell and Katoni Staggs now, obviously a big chance. I had Crichton on a wing.
1: Okay. Centres on wings. I don't know what they're doing.
0: Oh, here we go.
1: Where's Caleb Palmer playing?
2: We got fullbacks playing halfback.
1: So now, Nathan Cleary, speaking of halfbacks, from the touchline. 20 metres back, he's bought it. 4-0, Penrith over the Dragons. That's for Liquorland Legendary. Choose to drink wise. Moves in. Strikes it. That's a pretty good looking kick. The touch judges barely move. It's two more points for the Panthers. They lead 6-0. And what have we had on the Elders clock? 13 minutes of play.
3: Their ball at play for long periods of time. Both teams only have the one error for the game. I made mention before, this is the sort of football that the Panthers love to play. They get you into a dogfight, then they ask you to go with them, and then they change gears on you. It's important now for the Dragons that they hang in here. They've started really well.
0: They have, yeah. I was about to mention that, Coach. They've got to stay with them now. They can't be too disheartened. They try off a kick. They've got to get back to that washing machine, yeah. Like you mentioned.
1: Early nominee for the try of the year, thanks to Beaumonts for bathrooms as it goes down to the goal line. The kickoff taken by Dylan Edwards, who gives it to Moses Leona.
0: That's back fence, that one.
1: Taken there by Pacifica Tonga. Now Yo up to the 23. Dragons in there to make the tackle right in centre field. Lussick at acting half. Now it comes to Smith. And Smith is up to the 30 and he's tackled 20 metres in from the far touchline. Plays the ball back to Lussick. Now it comes to Edwards, and Edwards puts the head down and three Dragons bring him to ground. About 10 metres shy of halfway. Moses Suli coming in from centre. 40-20. Looking for a 40-20 here, but Gutherson has it covered. 15 out from his own line. And good chase here by the Panthers. Will pin him 25 metres out. He's thrown the ball out the back. Who's dived on it? Only just getting there was Tui Palotu. He thought he was going to be dragged into touch, but he was 10 metres away from the touchline. Clint Gutherson, a bit fortunate there, the Dragons. And now they find themselves 25 metres out from their own line. 10 in from this Western touchline. 6-0, Penrith over the Dragons.
3: Just starting to rain, boys. A little bit of precipitation. Tally-O paper out. Tools down.
1: If you're 50-50 about whether to stay for this game and the rain comes, I reckon, you know, you might head for the exit. We'll see. But it's only 6-0.
4: Yes.
1: I spoke too soon, didn't I, Cos?
2: Yeah.
1: I put the mocker on there. It is on the halfway line. Last tackle. It comes now to Atkinson. The high kick comes down to Edwards, who takes it. 10 out from his own line. Looks up. Red jersey's in front of him. No black ones near him. And he takes the tackle. 15 out from his own line. McLean goes into acting half. In fact, that's Talangi. Gives it there to To'o. And he takes it over the 20 by about 3 metres, where he's tackled there by Dylan Egan. And he'll play it 22 metres out from his own line now. Now, Alamotti runs there at Flanagan, who makes a tackle. 30 metres out. 18 in from the Western touchline. Cleary at acting half. Now, Tungor. He's up to the 40 before he's tackled there. A tackle made by Egan again. Plays the ball back. Lussick to Yo. Yo now to Talangi. He gives the pass to Papali'i to McLean under pressure from Tu. And he's tackled on the halfway line. 15 in. Quick play the ball. Last tackle. Comes back to Cleary. Puts it high in the air. Gutherson in the rain stands under it. 15 out from his own line and bounces away from Papali'i. There's a nomination for the tackle of the day for Bar Crusher Boats. Tackle your next fishing adventure in a Bar Crusher. And the Dragons, a few of their players slowly getting themselves back onside at the southern end, the Milton Road end of Suncorp Stadium. 6-0 Penrith over the Dragons. And they're 15 shy of halfway. Here's St. George Illawarra playing the ball back through Suli. Now, Tua Palotta, I should say. Now, it's up to the halfway line. About a metre shy of that. Dragons end of the field. Quick play the ball from Stewart. Now it comes to Egan. And Egan is met in a solid tackle over the top by Lussick. Around the legs, the tackle was made by Smith. Last tackle. 5 into Penrith territory. Atkinson puts it high. Edwards under it. 10 out from his own line. Looks to run back towards the centre of the field. Does so, but now goes backwards. Steps out of the tackle. Pushes away from another.
3: What a return.
1: And takes it 25 out from his own line.
3: Yeah, great play, Dylan Edwards. Great experience. They tried to put him in the right-hand corner. He got to the middle part of the field. Found a little bit of fatigue. Poked his nose through. Got his team right on the front foot.
1: The rain looks to be getting a little bit heavier here as well at Suncorp Stadium. And they've lost the ball here, the Panthers. Is that their first incomplete set?
4: It's their second error.
1: Stat for Australian made.
3: 9 completed sets from 10 at 90%. The Dragons are doing the same. So here we go. Dragons scrum 45 out centre field. You're right about that rain.
0: Boy, it's getting heavier. You don't get many opportunities like that against the Panthers, so you've really got to take them. We've already missed one down here in this corner. We need to capitalise here.
1: So they're 5 into Penrith territory. Magic round for Cyclone, made for Australian conditions and Sunday night footy. For 4 and 25 is Australia's original fan food and Suncorp. Insurance for the Queensland we love and the Queensland we weather.
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1: 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And up to the 30-metre line. If anything, it's even getting heavier now, the rain. The forecast was for Monday and Tuesday to be quite wet. They weren't exactly on point for the weekend forecast, but now it might be coming early. As Cook slips as he tries to dart out of acting half. He'll play the ball back, 15 shy of the goal line. What have the Dragons got here in attack? They're 10 metres away. Can they do something? Out on the field there is Emre Gula, early for the Dragons. Now it comes to Atkinson stepping, takes the line on. Was he hit high? He was. Who was it? Nathan Cleary.
0: 3 weeks, Cos, you reckon?
3: Put him on report. On report, Cleary misses a week.
1: Well, they're not taking the two, Cos.
3: They're six on. Behind, you understand that.
1: They're going to play on.
3: You're not going to go up in twos against the Penrith.
1: They play the ball back. Gula, 5 out from the line. Now Flanagan turns the ball back on the inside and taking it forward there is Couchman. He'll play it about 5 out. They come to this western side. Flanagan there to Gutherson. Now Val Holmes and terrific tackle by Alamotti, and Holmes will play it. 10 out from the goal line. Gutherson takes it forward. No way through there. To'o has been wrapped up in Holmes. He passed the ball and Holmes dropped it.
0: Frustrating end there for the Dragons. Because, you know, in this rain, in these conditions, you can't go around Penrith, can you?
3: No, you definitely can't.
0: You've got to be changing angles. You've got to be coming back against the grain, trying to work over the middles. It's just too slippery. They're too good as it is, let alone in these conditions, to try and shift around them. And then poor pass there. And
3: well, they're
0: conditions.
3: Just so connected, aren't they? Yeah. You see their defensive structure. Nathan Cleary leads the lineup, gets to the 10, checks what's going on in front of him, shifts off to the inside shoulder.
1: The scrum packs 10 out from their own line. We go around the grounds for Chemist Warehouse. Half price vitamins on sale now. Earlier today, it was a big win. A couple of big wins today. Newcastle over the Gold Coast Titans. And the Warriors over the Brisbane Broncos. The news out of that game, Tanner Boyd suffering an ACL injury, which will end his season, which is a bitter blow for the Warriors. As now Papali'i takes it forward. And if you've missed the news, no Latrell Mitchell for New South Wales. He's ruled himself out of Origin 1. Yo gives it to Liotta. And he is 32 out from his own line when he's tackled on the last. Comes to Cleary under pressure from Gula. Gets his kick away. Down to Gutherson, 20 out from his own line. Takes it. 15 in from the western touchline. Now takes it over the 30. And he's tackled. 20 metres in from this western touchline by Tungor. As they come now down the short side through Tui Polotu. And he's tackled, 10 shy of halfway. 15 in from the western touchline. 6-0, Penrith over the Dragons. And that is for Host Plus. That's a plus. As they're tackled, 5 into Penrith territory here. St George Illawarra. Egan slow to his feet, but he gets a set restart as Gula takes it forward. Looks to offload potentially, but hangs on to it as Isaiah Yeo is all over him, and he'll play the ball back. Now Cook out of acting half almost gets through, and is tackled by Yeo. 20 out. Liotta was there as well. Plays it back. Now a pass to Flanagan they had to jump for. Gives it to Holmes on the angle, who runs straight there at Isaiah Yeo, who makes the tackle again. Lussick and Liotta are also in the area. A long pass from Cook to Flanagan. Flanagan to Gutherson. Here they go, Sooley. Out the back to two. He's got Milky to beat. And Milky's now nominated for the...
3: It was Edwards. Unbelievable effort there from Edwards. Stopped two tries.
1: A bald head and a blonde head. Looks pretty much the same from here. As now they play it 5 out from the line. It was a classic fullback tackle. Little chip over the top. Who wants it? Paul Alamotti takes it out of the air for Penrith.
3: What a big play.
0: Massive
3: Dylan
0: play.
3: Edwards. Yeah. I mean, there's been suggestions that Tedesco will get the number one, but there's a lot of people vying for Edwards. It's plays like that that you do need. We see it in the replay box. They come out to the right-hand side. Beautiful work there too. Just has to get low.
1: Two changes made here for Penrith. Liam Henry and Scott Sorensen come on. Smith and Liotta off for the Panthers. And that's with 17 minutes of play remaining on the Elders clock until half-time. So they'll play the ball on the last here, Penrith. 10 shy of halfway. Now Cleary with a low kick this time, skidding off the ground. Bounces nicely in the end, though, for Gutherson, who takes it over the 20 up to the 30, where he's met a solid tackle by Alamotti. 30 metres out from their own line here, the Dragons. They start this set. Tuipulotu with a hit-up, and he's tackled. At 12 shy of halfway. 6-0, Penrith over St George Illawarra. The host plus, that's a plus, as they dart across field here, the Dragons. And once again, the Panthers are there in numbers. Papali'i leading the charge, forcing two back, and he'll play at 5 shy of halfway. Gula now up to the halfway, over it by a couple of metres, and he'll play it back. 5 into Penrith territory, right in centre field. Looks like the rain has stopped here at the moment at Suncorp, which is good news for those fans that are still here, and particularly for the players out there. 30 metres out from the line. Penrith make a tackle, and Couchman gets up on the last. It comes here to Atkinson, who gets a kick into the corner. Jenkins times his leap, and oh, what a take. Terrific take. Under pressure, Setu Tu and Moses Suli. And Milky Jenkins can soar him and also take the ball out of the air.
3: That's a brilliant take from Jenkins out on that left edge. Under pressure.
0: Tough conditions.
3: Sets himself. Yeah. Tough conditions. Gets up above the pack. The replay in the screen here. That's brilliant.
1: He's really grown into the game for Nutrien Water, your irrigation pump and filtration specialist, as Milky got the first try of the game.
0: They haven't done a lot wrong here, the Dragons. They've just got to stay in it. They're completing well. They've had a couple of opportunities. Yes, you need to take them against Penrith, and they haven't, but they're creating enough.
3: Well, this is Penrith bread and butter. Well, this is what they have made four competitions in a row off.
1: Last tackle. High kick coming from Cleary. Gutherson's going to let it bounce, which is dangerous. It bounces back to the Panthers. Second kick, Cleary, for Brian To'o. There's maybe too much on it. No! It bounces back. Did Gutherson get a hand to it?
4: Well, the ref...
1: Dragons play the ball. It bounced back into the field of play, and he just stuck a hand out, Gutherson. But the referee said he didn't touch it, or the touch judge gave him the tip. And so the Dragons survive. 6-0, Penrith over St George Illawarra for host plus, that's a plus. Looking down on the touchline for Thrive, your streamlined small business growth platform. And there's no movement on the Dragons bench. They've made one change. The Panthers have made two.
0: Six again.
1: Set restart.
3: Look at the replay there. It must have been with a fingernail of touching that ball.
1: Well, there's an awful pass from Cook, which was picked up magnificently from Stewart. Gives it back to Cook, and a couple of Panthers put their head down low to make the tackle. And luckily, it didn't collide. Yeo was one of them. Now it comes to Gula. Gula then to Flanagan. Floating ball to Holmes, who couldn't get the pass away because Ryan To'o had chopped him in half. They're going to say To'o knocked the ball on.
3: He's come up with a couple of big tackles, To'o, but he made the decision to come outside in on Val Holmes. And, well,
1: I don't think he... That's a knock-on, isn't it? The Panthers aren't challenging.
3: Oh, they're comfortable, the Panthers. They'll just continually go through their work.
1: So the scrum was right on the halfway line. There's 14 to go on the Elders clock in the first half. Penrith leads St George Illawarra 6 points to nil. For host plus, that's a plus. And now the Dragons, 40 metres out. Might still be a light drizzle, but no, I think the rain has stopped. As back on the angle comes Egan for St George Illawarra. And he's tackled 30 metres out.

0: trying to get some quick play the balls. They're only 10 metres out. Atkinson lost it. I was about to say, I thought he lost it. He thought it was a high tackle. And he did lose it.
1: Yeah, Liam Henry, the tackler down low. Off to the Perth Bears next year. Challenge is over, so they can't do that. Just got down low under Atkinson. He's taking the line on. His kicking game's been very good to start this first half. Dan Atkinson.
0: 10 metres out, the scrum will pack. The oldest clock says, what have we got? 13 to go until half time. It's Papali'i in possession for Penrith. Up towards the 20. Strong defence from the Dragons. Here's a run from Liam Henry, who's finding himself 30 metres out from his own line. Yo, it's to Sorensen. And he's tackled, 35 out. Three Dragons there to bring into ground. Egan and Cook, two of those. The other was Toby Couchman. Now Yo decides to go straight and hard and bounces away from Gula and loses the football. Strong shot from Emre Gula. And the Dragons have come up with it. Another mistake from Penrith.
2: That's a couple errors coming out of yardage there for Penrith. You don't get that very often. So the Dragons, they need to take one of these opportunities.

0: metre line. It'll be a seven tackle set.
1: He'd be very good with the ball, 15 from 18 in this contest, but it was Surly. Just got on the outside of McLean. Done enough if he'd had able to hold on to the ball. Milky Jenkins coming outside in, Toots.
2: Try to push the pass. Yeah, good read by Jenkins there again. He's looked dangerous, Surly. They have looked dangerous. They can't capitalise. You're not going to get this many opportunities against Penrith.
0: Stats for Australian Made. It's Australian Made week, mate. 18 to 24. And they're eight shy of halfway here, Penrith. Through Dylan Edwards, who'll play the ball back. Now a run, good tackle, terrific shot. That was from Hamish Stewart on the halfway line of Henry. Now it comes here to Cleary, and Cleary has tackled 40 metres out from the Dragons line. So who's going to do the kicking? It comes to Tarlungi. He puts the ball high in the air to the wing of Setu Tu. He stands his ground, now leaps. Jenkins knocks it back, then it's knocked on the ground by two Panthers. It's still going around like a pinball in the pinball machine. And it's picked up. It'll be a knock on both ways, and we'll come back for a changeover, and the Dragons will come up with possession. Penrith 6 and George Illawarra 0, 10.5 out from half-time, and that's for Host Plus, named Best Super Fund by Money Magazine. 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So they get up and play the ball back through to the Dragons. Now they've got the 30 with a strong hit up, and nice tackle. Oh, thought he almost lost the ball, but he put it on the ground as Yo got off him. And now 10 shy of halfway as Gutherson plays it. Cook with a flat ball. And trying to bounce away was Couchman, but the tackle was made there by Henry right on the halfway line. And he'll play the ball back, Couchman. Now Gula runs there at Lussick. Lussick makes the tackle with Yo. It's the last tackle for St. George Illawarra. Comes now to Atkinson. Plenty of time to get the kick high in the air. It's to the wing of Jenkins. Two comes through and makes the tackle. 12 out from the Panthers line. 5 in from the far touchline. 6-0. Penrith over St. George Illawarra. For Host Plus, that's a plus as Casey McLean is tackled there by Cook and Gula. Plays the ball back. To'o now with a hit up for the Panthers. Almost got between the two front rowers. Dylan Edwards asking for a high tackle. He fell awkwardly here to Brian To'o.
2: Another good set there from the Dragons. I mentioned earlier, Kyle Atkinson kicking well. Just kicking into that corner. They're starting their sets in their own end, Penrith, which is where you want to start them. They just got to stay with it here, Penrith. St. George, we've got a hip drop. No. Brian To'o there going down.
1: Sit out a week as
2: another
1: well.
2: Another origin player.
1: Yeah, give yourself a rest.
2: That's very nice, Corey.
1: No. We want our best players playing.
0: So no action taken on that as To'o makes his way back to his right wing. And Penrith have the ball through Papali'i, 15 shy of halfway. Now Liam Henry, he's about 8 shy now when he's tackled on the last here for Penrith. Cleary's at first receiver. Here comes the pressure on the kick. And he's hit, well, that was nothing. He fell over Cleary, but stopping was Dylan Egan. Hopefully there's no penalty. There's not. And Setu Tu picks the ball up for the Dragons after the kick, and he's tackled 30 metres out from his own line, just in from the far touchline. 6-0, the Panthers over the Dragons. 8.5 to go on the Elders clock until half time, and the score for Host Plus is now 9 shy of halfway here. St. George Illawarra. Cook goes into acting half. Now a run from Moses Suli, and he's tackled a couple of metres into Penrith territory. Quick play the ball. He just rolled it through his legs. Now the ball out the back comes to Cook, and Cook pushes away from Tarlungi, and Lussick comes in to tidy up and make the tackle, and he'll play the ball back on the last, about 25 metres out from the line. It comes to Atkinson, the pass in front of him. This one's a shallower, lower kick. It's tapped back by the Dragons, straight into the hands of Blaise Tarlungi. He gets away from the kicker, but he's taken to ground 25 metres out from his own line.
1: Yeah, it's his first real blemish with the kicking game. Dan Atkinson didn't get it deep enough where he needed to, as Milky now goes to work, coming out of their own end. They do such a great job, their outside backs.
0: Alamotti now with a strong run, 9 shy of halfway. He's going to play the ball back to Lussick. Lussick goes to the left, which is to the eastern side of the ground, and Dylan Edwards gets the pass and then is tackled straight away by Josh Kerr, who's out there, and he gets up slowly. Dylan Edwards holding his face, and now he plays the ball. It comes to Yo, and Yo takes it over the halfway line, and he's tackled, eventually taken to ground. Cook is in there, so too Gua. It comes now to Cleary, who gets a kick away on the last from the 40-metre line. Setu Tu doesn't get it. Tapped back by Penrith, but they tidy up through Daniel Atkinson, the Dragons, and I'll start this set.

0: 11 out from their own line. 6-0. Penrith over St George Illawarra for Host Plus. That's a plus, and there's 7 minutes of play remaining on the Elders clock until half time. And it's been a dour first half when you think that it's 6-0.
1: We have been spoiled over the last couple of days with some points. And that very well may come. There's a drop ball now from the Dragons coming out of their own end. You talk about taking your opportunities. The Dragons have failed to do so. Let's have a look and see what the Penrith Panthers can come up with. Very rarely do they miss.
0: Magic round for Cyclone, made for Australian conditions, and Sunday night footy for 4 and 20 pies. Australia's original fan food and Suncorp insurance. The Queensland we love, and the Queensland we weather. Speaking of the weather, the rain has stopped. And those that had gone to seek shelter up in the bar area and the...
1: There we go. 100
2: ponchos around.
1: 148,661 people have been to Suncorp Stadium in the last 3 days. That's exceptional.
0: I'm glad you saw the one, because that was beyond the upright for me. I was thinking, oh, the crowd today, 48,000. Wow. That's over 3 days. And then you throw the 24,000 in for the women on Thursday night.
2: Is that a first tackle kick?
3: Wasn't sure.
2: Yeah, I think they kicked it on the first tackle there, the Panthers. Very unlike Penrith. First real opportunity the Dragons have given them, and Nathan's trying to kick one on first play.
1: You see Dan Atkinson get collected there
0: from some legs swung around his tackle.
2: Left foot kick. Too.
1: Dan Atkinson put his foot out.
2: Interesting.
0: So now the Panthers with some opportunity. Sorry, the Dragons with an opportunity. Val Holmes away from Cleary. Throws the ball back to Cook. He pushes away from one. Keeps the ball alive. Gula standing at the tackle. Can't offload. He's taken about a couple of metres shy of halfway, right in centre field. Plays it back to Cook. Atkinson with a high spiralling kick. Attested for Jenkins, who takes it really well and then rolls on the ground. Gets up and goes again. Beats one and brings it back to the 30-metre line. And he'll play it in centre.

0: Read here, five out from half time for St George Illawarra. They only trail 6-0, but the Panthers with a full set on the halfway line. Now Papali'i, he takes a hit up and he's tackled 10 metres into Dragons territory. 6-0 Penrith over St George Illawarra for Host Plus. Lussick at acting half. Now Cleary across field to Edwards. Edwards out the back to Alamotti. Steps inside Holmes, who puts an arm out and takes him to ground about 32 metres out. 10 in for the Western touchline. Now it comes to Edwards. Edwards out the back to Cleary. Cleary to Yeo. Here they go, the Panthers. Ball on the ground. Nice bounce for Papali'i. He then gives it to McLean, and McLean steps off the left, straightens, beats two, and Gutherson makes a try saver. 9 out from the goal line. Quick play the ball. They keep swinging to the left. It goes to Milky Jenkins again for the corner. Has he got it down? No, he's into touch, I think.
1: He's got it down.
0: Has he got it down? How did he get it down?
1: He's got it.
0: There were Dragons players everywhere, and Jenkins has got a double just before half-time. What a time to score for the Panthers. 10-0 with a kick to come.
2: Yeah, speak about opportunities they rarely miss, and once again, down the short side, Nathan Cleary. It was a wonderful play in the lead-up, and then Cleary just identifies where the weakness is. They kept the ball alive. It was McLean who's pressing his claim for a blue jersey. He was able to split him. It was Freddie Lussick, pardon you. Milky Jenkins.
3: He must be strong. There's two Dragons defenders there. They look like they had him well and truly covered. Spins
2: that's
3: out.
2: That's great play from Freddie Lussick.
3: Yeah, it is. Great eyes up.
0: Yeah, smart play for Australian made. Week May 18 to 24. What a story Milky Jenkins is this year. He was going to be playing, what, Ron Massey Cup or something, I think.
3: How many tries is that now? 18?
2: Yep. 7, 18.
0: 16 plus 2.
2: 18.
0: 16 plus 1 is 17 plus 18. Yep.
3: Nice.
0: Yep.
3: Got there. Well, we talked about the Dragons being good at their own end and doing a lot of things right, and then that just that little error in the play the ball from Josh Kerr, and you can't give the Panthers those opportunities.
0: Expert comments thanks to Power Bay Premium Energy Solutions for sustainable Australian homes. And it's from touch. It's Nathan Cleary trying to convert the Thomas Jenkins, the Tom Jenkins try. I wonder how many people know what Milky Jenkins' first name is.
2: I was going to ask you the same question.
3: If he keeps it up, he might be in a sky blue jersey tomorrow, the way he's going.
0: And from touch, it's Nathan Cleary. Moves in, strikes it, it's on its way. It's a good-looking strike as well. The touch judges again don't move. So four so often becomes six for Penrith as Cleary from touch converts the second.
3: There's something going on in that corner. He's turned around and had a word to someone in the crowd there. And I noticed after his first shot at goal as well, someone's saying something to him. And just Nathan's turned around and said something there back.
2: Yeah, just a bit of locals.
3: Getting ready for game three.
2: Just letting him know.
3: Well, he's get the ultimate response. He's kicked them both.
2: Yeah.
0: We've got 2.5 until half time on the Elders clock. 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As Gutherson gets the ball in the air, taken by Edwards, who then gives the ball to Sorensen, who's tackled 15 metres out from his own line. What can they do here, Penrith? They've got to be careful, the Dragons.
2: Another shift. They'll have some sort of trick play up their sleeve with two to go.
0: 30 metres out they are. What's that tackle number three? As they play it through Henry. Now Edwards lurking and trying to find a way through, but Dylan Egan makes the tackle. About nine shy of halfway. Lussick at acting half. Cleary, here they go. Talangi takes them on, but doesn't get through. The tackle was made by Atkinson. Plays the ball back. Comes to Cleary on the last tackle. It's a high kick. Not much depth to it. Gutherson can't get there. Tapped back by Penrith, but it bounces nicely for Gutherson, who takes a 20 out from his own line.
2: He didn't quite hit the belly of the ball there. Nathan Cleary was going for the floater.
0: Now the Dragons all in a bunch behind the ball at the moment, 25 out from their own line. The clock says 70 seconds remaining for Elders, and they're over the 30-metre line here, the Dragons. They'll play it in centre field.
2: The challenge for the Dragons, they go into halftime break, if it stays this way, 12 points behind, and they'll be thinking, okay, we're in this game. Well, they need to come out and repeat it, because as we know with the Panthers, they won't go away.
0: Atkinson on the last tackle from the halfway line, looking for the

0: touchline, doesn't find it, the kick, and it's picked up by Edwards, who brings it back towards centre field, runs it to Flanagan, who makes the tackle with a couple of his mates. 20 metres out, they'll start their set here, the Panthers, in centre field. Brian To'o with a run, runs it Kerr, who, with along with Gula, puts him to ground, 30 metres out right in centre field. Tarlungi at acting half, gives it to Jenkins, and he's tackled. 10 shy of halfway. Just to the left of centre field as they head towards the southern end of Suncorp Stadium, the Panthers. Cleary thought about the pass, then thought about the kick, then kicked it. It came off the Dragons. It was played at. So the set restarts, but they kick it again through Tungor. It's picked up by Flanagan, who gives it there to Gutherson, who brings it to the halfway line. An opportunity may be here. There's only 5 seconds remaining for the Dragons. Cook kicks and chase. Is back there. Gets an awful bounce. Cook toes it again. Gets it and scores. What a try for the Dragons right on half-time. In fact, it's his 250th game. He scored a wonderful try. He looked up at the clock, saw there was 5 seconds to go, kicked, chased. To'o couldn't get there. And Damien Cook has scored a wonderful Dragons try right on half-time.
1: Yeah, it was an opportunistic play, wasn't it, from the Dragons? It was a handover from Tungor. And Cook out of dummy half. Seconds to go, puts the kick in, puts a hard chase on it. And a little complacent there from Brian To'o.
2: Good to see, isn't it, Cookie? Game 250. He's tried his guts out tonight. Him and Clint Gutherson have probably been the Dragons' two best players, lead by example. And this is a rewarding effort here. He does get a bad bounce, To'o.
1: That's a lazy play.
2: Yeah, it is, but geez, you'd love to see it. And Cookie's fired up too.
0: Well, also comes back to this play down the touchline where Nathan Cleary kicked it into the legs.
2: Here we go.
0: No. What
1: for? Don't take this off him.
0: They're not going to say kicking in danger, are they? Surely not. He didn't have the ball. It wasn't completely in his hands.
3: Protar has possession.
0: That's play on.
1: Saying there,
0: that's play on.
1: And he's
0: surely
1: kicked out of the hands of Brian To'o. You get what you deserve sometimes. That's a try for mine.
0: Absolutely.
1: Fortunate enough, boys, we just had the Penrith Panthers, the next coach, walk in as they're going down to the sheds at halftime. Peter Wallace and the group.
0: Well, they're
2: honestly
0: saying the ball
2: is,
0: was...
2: That is a horrible call. Take the emotion
0: out
2: of it.
0: It's going to be a penalty. It's not halftime yet either. That's a penalty now.
1: That's as bad as your... Well, Nathan Cleary, he might go for some long distance here and then have a shot.
2: Shot a two-point field goal even.
1: Let's have a look, see what he does. He might just be happy just to...
2: He's looking long.
0: He is.
2: Yeah, and he's going long too.
1: That's as long as he's going to get. Tap on halfway. He'll have a shot for sure.
0: So they take the tap, comes to Cleary.
2: Yep.
0: It puts the bomb high in the air. Someone's got to catch it. Gutherson's under it. Milky Jenkins knocks it on. Val Holmes has it one-handed, carrying it like an orange blues as if it was a knock-on by Penrith. He knew that. Penrith get the ball, but it's a knock-on against Tom Jenkins, and that'll be half-time. Surely they're not going to challenge that. Who can't be? What's the referee doing? Now he blows half-time. And so at halftime, Penrith lead the Dragons 12-0. It should be 12-6.
1: Damien Cook showing his frustration. We see the replay here. Well, look. Brian To'o, to the letter of the law, has got his hands on the ball.
2: I'm not happy with it.
0: Once again, we're slowing this down.
2: Yeah.
1: The look from Brian To'o straight after just gave you the sense that he didn't do enough.
2: He did the wrong thing.
1: A try.
2: Yeah.
1: A try.
0: Two tries to Tom Jenkins for Penrith and two from Nathan Cleary. They're the 12 points in the first half. The Dragons, they have nothing but a solid effort in the first 40 minutes. No points on the board.
1: Yes.
0: But one of their best 40 minutes we've seen for a while.
2: Absolutely. They fought hard. They started really well. And I mentioned before there, a couple of their most senior players, Damien Cook, he's looked sharp out of 9 in game 250. Should have had a try there on full time. Clint Gutherson, 17 runs for 144 metres in the first half. There's been a lot of speculation over Gutho. He's really stood up tonight.
1: Yeah.
0: We'll take a break here from Suncorp Stadium. We've got one half remaining in Magic Round. The Panthers 12 lead the Dragons 0.

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7: 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Whether you're trackside cheering or enjoying the action with family and friends, the excitement is contagious at every venue. 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
3: Brett Phillips, first Supos. Everyone's just saying, get a ticket to the final and go and watch Yannick Sinner play Carlos Alcaraz. I can't remember a more pronounced certainty of who's going to play in the final.
2: Millsy and Guy.
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